never ever be able to understand us, who spend their time creating a narrative of who we are that's false, so they stay in their power. Projection in its purest form, it's actually who they are. They are the broken, they are the weak. So let's raise a glass to us and to those who are still finding the courage to walk away from the gaslighters, the abusers, the narcissists. Cheers to teaching us what and who we don't need or want to flourish, for trying to steal our joy, but leaving us with lessons that only have made us stronger, only have made us dig deeper, only have taught us how to stand up when we are knocked down. They actually gift us with everything they will never have. So cheers to them. And if any of you ever think of coming for me again, don't tease me with a good time.

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And I don't smoke, but I love to drink. I'm paranoid, I don't miss a thing. But I'm still nice, at least that's what I think. Fall in love, like I'm a fiend. But then I pull out and say,

And I only drink when I overthink. I only smoke when I drink. And I only drink when I overthink. I

0: I can't believe this shit. I
1: make these copies. Wash my car.
0: Get that away from me. How many years have we just slaved away over this bullshit? What for? Is there anybody coming with me in this place? Anyone? Anyone? You, right there. Yeah, you. Come on, come with me. Let's leave this place. Let's have some fun, man. Enjoy ourselves. This place is a shithole. Yeah, see? How about the rest of y'all? Oh, you're going down. Oh, you piece of shit. I'm gonna fuck this. Who's coming? Somebody's gotta come. Yeah, that's right. He's coming. Who else? Come on, dog. Come on. It's a new day. It's going down. Shit.
1: I want you to kill these fuckers. Kick their nuts in.
0: Oh, I dropped my glasses. Oh, shit. Oh, no. Wait, come on. We gotta go.
1: Hurry up.
0: We gotta go. Hello? We gotta go. Wait. What are we doing? There's like four of us and two of them. Oh.
1: Yeah,
0: get him.
1: That's right.
0: Get him. Oh, my God.

0: going?
1: That's
0: what are you doing?
1: Done for you, you
0: every single day, it's the same thing. We try to get you to fucking
2: fuck up! Get out of my face! All you constantly do is berate me! You make me work on Christmas, on my birthday! I'm like the hardest working person here, Jesus Christ! You wouldn't even let me visit my Aunt Keisha when she got her leg amputated! Shit! Fuck you!
0: Fuck your aunt!

0: There is a way we could solve all our money problems, man. Will I be my brother's keeper?
1: Always.
0: Look out for me tomorrow, then.
1: Absolutely.

0: Fresh from England, English teacher, man Kong Sting, Mr. Bombastic, man Kong Shaggy, so far from King Alpha, Jutulance.
1: This one is rhythm vibe.
2: Instagram the thing called. 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

0: back to City Vibin', the double number one crazy fresh show. Why is it the freshest? Look at the way the dancers move. Listen to the way the beat hits the groove. This is the show you don't wanna miss, cause nobody does it quite like this. Alright, ladies and gentlemen, B-boys and B-girls, it's about to be on like hot butter on say what?
1: The popcorn!
0: That's right, all the way from Atlanta, GA, Gnarls Barkley!

This week on Hands On Me, Jason Derulo and Megan Trent go from red carpets to green acres. Can they milk the experience? Or will it be utterly ridiculous?

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Just do it, whatever it is. And then boom, it's gone. 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

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Don't be scared to hurt my feelings. Creep out while I'm still sleeping if you want to.

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Projection in its purest form. It's actually who they are. They are the broken. They are the weak. So let's raise a glass to us and to those who are still finding the courage to walk away from the gaslight.

flourish, for trying to steal our joy, but leaving us with lessons that only have made us stronger, only have made us dig deeper, only have taught us how to stand up when we are knocked down. They actually gift us with everything they will never have. So cheers to them. And if any of you ever think of coming for me again, don't tease me with a good time.